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Chad Tyson, what's up? How you guys doing tonight? Checking in to Rock Things here on a Wednesday evening, halfway to the weekend. Busy show on tap tonight. A lot to get to, including a bunch of great music. Let's keep back rocking right now. Pearl Jam, Thin Lizzy on the way next. Wednesday night off and running. Thanks for hanging out.

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Chad Tyson. You see BuzzFeed interview Green Day, and they were probably thinking, man, how are we going to get people to watch this? 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

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I'm Chad Tyson. 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

0: 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Chad Tyson, Soundgarden, rocking thanks tonight. So Miami Vice getting a reboot. It's going to be a little while before this is released in theaters, like 2028, May 2028. So that'll be a summer blockbuster right there. At least that's their plan, I guess. Michael B. Jordan and Austin Butler have been cast as Tubbs and Crockett. And Whitney Peak has signed on to, I guess, play a love interest of Tubbs based on the script here. And this will put a new spin on the classic TV series back in the 80s that starred Don Johnson and Philip Michael Thomas as Crockett and Tubbs. That was so good back in the day. Big Miami Vice fans at my house. We actually had all of the episodes on VHS. You know why? Not because we bought them. My dad actually recorded every one on the VCR. He did that with a bunch of movies on HBO, too. He had a great bootleg VHS collection back in the day. But I still have that original series on DVD. Just don't have anything to play it on. More rock next.
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playing Iowa City's classic rock here on 100.7 The Fox. Chad Tyson, REM is. We're back to the Shut Up Rock tonight here on the air and everyone on iHeartRadio. Tomorrow, got some more flyaways to hook up for Festival, which is next month, September 18th and 19th. That's going down in Sin City. You want to go with an extra $1,000 in your pocket? Have it here at 9 a.m. tomorrow with the morning show. That'll be your next chance to win one of those flyaways, all right?

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1: Chad Tyson, Twisted Sister rocking things tonight. Did you see Dee Snider apologize to Kelly Osbourne? Kind of. We'll get into that next tonight here on the show. AC/DC on the way after the Black Crowes. Sorry.

0: Classic Rock 100.7 The Fox. Chad Tyson, thanks for hanging out tonight. We did some Twisted Sister back there at the top of the hour. Dee Snider making some more news this week. He's apologized to Kelly Osbourne, kind of, about the comments he made about her late dad, Ozzy Osbourne, and her mom, Sharon. He wrote over on X, "From what I saw on Instagram, Kelly seemed hurt because she took it as diminishing Ozzy's legacy, not because the songwriting history itself is false. Text strips away tone." That's not how you apologize, D. What are we doing here, man? If you want to read the rest of that, hit up D. Snider over on X. I don't know if Kelly's going to tear into him over that or not, but I'm guessing she might. Her Instagram stories is where that usually happens. More rock next tonight. I got some Foo Fighters on tap. Linkin Park 2. Thanks for hanging out.
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playing Cedar Rapids classic rock here on 100.7 The Fox. Chad Tyson, Foo Fighters played that show at DC at Nationals Park earlier this week on Monday night. Hometown show for Dave Grohl. Man, he was soaking it all in. It looked like a fun concert right there. Still seeing a bunch of video highlights, fan film stuff over on the line tonight, the socials. Next up for the Foos, Hollywood Bowl this Saturday, California, West Coast.

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I'm Chad Tyson. 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

0: Welcome to the Bob and Tom Show here on 100.7 The Fox. Chad Tyson, Fuel, rocking things. Thanks for hanging out. Freedom 250 Grand Prix going down this weekend at our nation's capital. Final preparations underway. Multi-million dollar race. Going to feature a total of 147 laps, and the track includes 7 turns surrounding the National Mall, and multi-million dollars, like $35 million to put this thing on. Largely funded by corporate sponsors, but I know, could have done so much other good stuff with that money. An estimated 100,000 GA tickets have already been given away for free for that, so probably going to be a pretty big turnout this weekend. For the Freedom 250 Grand Prix, Fox Sports can have all the coverage of that.
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1: Chad Tyson, Beastie Boys, Mike D's new solo album coming out end of this month on August 28th. Also August 28th, we get the new Mastodon record, and that features an appearance by Geezer Butler from Black Sabbath. He does a bass intro on one of the songs on there, man. And management just reached out like, hey, you want to do this? He's like, yeah, here you go.

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1: Chad Tyson, Ricky Rocket from Poison got a new memoir coming out next month. Why did he wait so long to put this thing out? I'll get you.

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1: Chad Tyson, Black Sabbath, rocking things tonight. So, Poison drummer Ricky Rocket got his new memoir coming out next month. Ghost Notes, My Life in Poison. He waited so long to publish this because he didn't want to embarrass his parents when they were alive. That's a quote from an interview he did about it with This Day in Metal. I was laughing about that. He went through some of the stuff that's in this as well and kind of pointed out the fact that everybody wants to know about the bad things. He said, quote, it's weird how people just have to know. They want to know about the MTV Awards. They want to know about the cancer battle and other stuff. So I put some of that stuff in here, but I didn't put everything in here. So. When you're writing a book, you can pick and choose what you're putting in. But it looks like a good read, man. And that was a great interview he did. If you want to check it out, just Google Ricky Rocket, This Day in Metal. And the book is due out next month, September 15th.
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1: Chad Tyson, thanks for hanging out tonight. Metallica getting us back into things. I got some Audio Slave coming up after Journey. And later this hour, we'll talk about Journey and the final dates on the Final Frontier Tour, which is coming up in November of this year, because Jonathan Cain teasing some stuff that may or may not, probably not happen. So it's on the way.

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I'm Chad Tice. 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
1: Chad Tyson, Sublime, Rocket Dukes, and I. We also did some Journey back there. Back in March of this year, their keyboardist Jonathan Cain admitted he kind of lied in an interview earlier in the year about former singer Steve Perry considered possibly making an appearance in a couple spots on their Final Frontier tour. He was never thinking about it. Jonathan Cain meant the truth a little bit, and he's back doing the same thing now, I think. He talked to The Independent and said it'll be fitting to end there for sure, talking about the last show on the first leg of the tour this year, which is November 28th in San Fran at the Chase Center. He said, who knows who's going to show up? I don't know. There might be a reunion of sorts, I hope. So we'll see. Neil Sean kind of backing that up. He says, I'm sure it's going to be somewhat of an emotional show for us because that's where it all started. I know the audience is going to be off the hook. Nobody mentioned Steve Perry, though, so that's good. We'll see how it all shakes out. And, of course, this is year one of the tour. They're supposed to do year two next year, so we'll see.
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0: Big Rock, 100.7 The Fox. Chad Tyson, that is pretty much going to wrap things up for me tonight. Thanks for hanging out. I'll talk to you back here tomorrow night around 7 and leave you with some Tom Petty tonight. Stacy's up next. Keep her rocking on the overnight to the morning show. Gets in tomorrow. Don't forget, 9 a.m. Next shot at a flyaway. This year's iHeartRadio Music Festival. 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

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Hi, Stacy with you on this iHeartRadio station. And as per protocol, when I show up, I turn the lava lamp on and welcome you all. Let's hang out. It's the overnights. So thanks for hanging out with us. Got a lot of rock to get to. Keep it here.

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1: It's Stacey and the rise of the Red Hot Chili Peppers, our brother Hillel. 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It's good on Netflix if you got it.

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1: Thanks for hanging out. Welcome to Thursday. Welcome to the overnights where you don't really know if it's Thursday or if it's still Wednesday. We're going to go with Thursday because it's closer to Friday.

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1: 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It's Stacy with you. 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
1: Thanks for hanging out. It's Stacy hanging with you. Nirvana spelled backwards. Add this to the list of baby names. 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I don't know. 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
1: It's Stacey. Thanks for hanging out. Guns N' Roses' Sweet Child of Mine was ranked as number 2 for the greatest rock intro of all time, according to classicalmusic.com. So Sweet Child of Mine, number 2. Number 1, AC/DC, Thunderstruck.

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It's Stacy. Hope you end up having a good day today. Hope you hear some of your favorite songs on the radio. And maybe even some freshly baked cookies.

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1: 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So it went for $89,000.
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1: Thanks for hanging out. It's Stacey with you. Now, Guns N' Roses working on new music. And Slash says that it's drawing parallels to the Use Your Illusion era.

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1: Thanks for hanging out. And a Reddit question, I love these, when a user asked people to share things that used to be totally free, but now come with a price tag. 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
1: Thanks for hanging out. It's Stacy with you. Now, Sebastian Bach, he's starting a new album. Working on stuff right now with his band members. He's got all kinds of collaborators that I think are on his wish list, like Miles Kennedy. Both of those guys can sing. I don't know. I want to hear some high harmonies, but he had a 2024 release from him, Child Within the Man, so he's continuing to write new music, showing off his vocal prowess and certainly his songwriting skills.

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1: Thanks for hanging out. 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
1: Thanks for hanging out, and a full-length album from Guns N' Roses. Nearly two decades of anticipation in that regard. They've given us an EP, they've given us singles, but Slash confirmed Guns N' Roses working on new music to be determined on that release.

0: marriage material.
1: Yeah, maybe I'm not.
0: I'm just saying.
1: No,
0: you know why. I think we can take a vote in the room. Yeah. What do you think? You stay single, don't ruin anybody else's life.
1: Oh, okay.
0: Put it that way.
1: Yeah, that's exactly right.
0: What else? These are, once again, this is considered cheating by some people in the survey.
2: Keeping someone in your phone under a fake name.
0: Oh. Again, if it's not your dealer, what is it? Peptide dealer?
1: Yeah. Even if it's Pizza Hut, it's still cheat.
2: I have somebody in my phone under a fake name, but it's a famous person. I didn't want somebody to get their phone. Get my phone and find it.
3: Oh, yeah. Mon Jellencamp?
2: Yeah.
0: Yeah. No.
4: Monty, what's going on?
0: I have a question. I'd like to bring this discussion to a halt.
2: Okay.
0: What's your policy on deceased people in your phone?
2: I still have them.
4: Mm. Yeah.
3: I deleted three last week.
2: Yeah, I should delete, but I can't.
4: No.
0: Now, I have a question. This is, I'm going somewhere with this.
1: Okay.
0: Is it okay to pre-delete if they're not dead but you want them to be?
1: You know what I do?
2: Well, you can block them first.
4: You can do anything you want. Yeah. Your phone numbers.
0: Are you with me on this, Chick?
4: Yes.
0: Now, how many people would you like to delete right now that are unfortunately still alive?
1: Well, know what I do?
4: I've deleted them.
1: I do hangman. They call me. They annoy me. I take one letter off their name. Do it again. One more letter. I'm going to hangman him. That's it. Who's calling? I have no idea. He's gone. Luck. That's it.
3: And it's generous. You gave them chances.
1: I gave you five chances, Bruce. I gave you five chances, Bruce. Now you're out.
0: Brew. Jimmy Schubert is our guest. Jimmy's new project is an album, a good old-fashioned comedy album. It's called Clown Shoes. We're going to talk with Jimmy. Coming up some more, because I'm tearing up. I'm laughing so hard. Jimmy Schubert is one of the great stand-ups out there. We'll find out where he's going to be live and in person soon. But right now, we're going to check on the home.
4: That's right.
0: Is it safe over your place?
4: 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And oh, by the way, please, when you order, write "The Bob and Tom Show" in the "How did you hear about Simply Safe" space on the survey. We would appreciate it. That really helps us out. So don't forget. There's no safe like Simply Safe.
0: Kind of a trip down memory lane. Before we were talking to the Simply Safe folks, Chick McGee walked in here one Monday and he goes, "You know what I did over the weekend? I installed a security system. I did it myself."
4: Yeah. I sure did.
0: And it would be years later we'd hook up with Simply Safe. But we're big fans. We got it right here, like he said. Mm-hmm. It's great. Please tell them that we sent you. And 60% off, I just did some math over. That's more than half.
2: Yeah,
4: sure
0: you
4: is.
0: You guys think I can't do math because I counted five guys in this room and there were six.
4: Think about it.
0: God, I didn't even notice that. How did I do that?
2: It's okay.
0: One, two, three, four. There are six.
2: Yeah.
0: You know what I do know? There's only one lady in here. That's Christy Lee.
2: Thank you.
0: Very much. Well, and I was being kind.
2: What do you mean you're being kind?
3: He thinks calling one of us a lady would be the worst insult.
2: Oh, I see.
0: Coming up, we're going to hang out with Jimmy Schubert. We're having a great time. We are in the O'Reilly Auto Parts studios. 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
5: Things are just a little bit slow in that work zone right now on southbound I-380 as you're approaching 76th Avenue Southwest to about Wright Brothers Boulevard. Also getting a little busier if you're eastbound on Collins, little east of I-380 to Council, and eastbound on Highway 6, busy between I-80 and Camp Cardinal Boulevard. With your total traffic report for the corridor, I'm Tim Weiland.
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1: Here's some extra. 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
2: A Singapore court has fined a French student $465 for licking a straw from an orange juice vending machine and putting it back into the dispenser.
3: Oh.
2: Didier Gaspard Owen Maximilian.
3: Oh, my.
2: That's his name.
3: They call him Maxi.
2: Pleaded guilty to one count of public nuisance. The 19-year-old who is studying in Singapore garnered widespread attention earlier this year after he posted the video of himself licking the straw on Instagram with the caption, "City is not safe."
3: Oh.
2: The company that owns the vending machine.
3: Yeah.
2: I'm going to spell this and not say it. I, small I, mm-hmm. You know how that works. Capital J-O-O-Z.
4: Oh, okay.
5: Oh, okay.
2: Said it replaced all 500 straws in the machine dispenser after Mr. Maximilian's stunt.
3: I juice.
2: Yes.
3: J-O-O-Z.
2: Yes.
3: Okay. I guess.
2: I yeah. juice would have been better.
3: Yeah. Anything would have been better, yeah. actually, now that I think
5: yeah.
3: about it.
5: Yeah.
2: Didier Gaspard Owen Maximilian.
3: They call him Lefty.
2: Boy, that, yeah. If that isn't a trust fund baby, I'll kiss yeah. your ass.
3: What is it? A Nepo baby, right?
2: Are Nepo babies if they all get a actors job? And actresses? Oh, I there don't... are people that just get a job because of their parents,
3: I
2: right?
3: I think so.
5: Right.
2: Yeah.
3: yeah.
5: Nepotism.
2: Yeah.
3: Yeah. Like Bobby Kennedy.
2: Mm-hmm.
5: Sure.
3: Yeah. Your brother gave him a job. He was never made attorney general after that.
5: No.
3: Go ahead. Try and find him.
2: A swingers club in England is on the market for $1.4 million.
3: Hello.
2: The three-bedroom cottage.
5: Know what I mean?
2: Called Chunky Muffins.
5: Wow.
3: Let me ask you, is your wife a Chunky Muffin, eh?
5: Is she a goer?
3: Does she go? I bet she does.
2: It comes complete with commercial outbuildings, offices, and garages.
5: Well, she is from Bolton.
3: Yes.
5: Say no more.
2: As well as having versatile entertainment facilities with lifestyle potential.
5: Wow.
2: The property's currently being used.
3: Wait a minute. Three bedrooms?
2: That's what I thought.
3: Don't you need not more big bedrooms enough. If you're going to be a swinger?
2: It's not really big enough.
3: Right.
4: You could be a small swinger.
2: Swingers club.
4: Your circle is
3: can you be an amateur
4: tiny?
3: Swinger?
5: I Dude, guess. At the Chunky Muffin, there ain't no small swingers. That's a BBW club.
3: Like, yeah. That's... Chunky Muffin does imply, yeah.
2: The property currently being used as Lincolnshire's premier swingers venue.
6: Yes.
2: It boasts game rooms.
3: Uh-huh.
2: Dungeons.
6: Brilliant.
3: What?
2: Dungeons.
3: Oh, dungeons.
2: Play areas.
3: Right.
2: A jacuzzi and a sauna and a bar.
5: Mm.
2: Yeah. Chunky Muffins is run by a husband and wife team, Neil and Michelle Wright.
7: That's right. How are you?
8: Hello, this is my wife, Michelle.
2: And it comes the name from pet names they've given to each other, Chunk for Neil and Muffin for Michelle.
3: Really?
2: Isn't that sweet?
3: It doesn't mean...
4: Does Muffin also imply...
2: Her butt?
4: Her front?
7: Virginia.
4: Oh.
3: Yeah. Oh.
4: Yeah. Your muffin?
3: You ain't seen nothing.
2: Till you're down on a muffin.
5: Mm-hmm.
2: It began as a private club in 2010 before expanding into a bigger business, which has left residents and local politicians divided, saying they were morally opposed to it.
4: Mm.
2: And it's unclear why the couple is selling the property.
7: We want out of the swinger business.
8: I thought this was a free contract. Right, Muffin?
7: Yeah.
2: I went to a art show one time.
3: An art show?
2: Yes, a gallery opening at a home. And apparently that home had been a swingers club at one point.
3: Oh.
2: And you would go, there was a huge bathroom. I mean, half the size of this room. And it was just a shower, like with a tub on one end. And then eight shower nozzles.
5: Oh, yeah.
2: It was in a huge jacuzzi tub. Thing at one end of it.
4: Yeah.
3: Nothing Sex. Says swinger like multi shower head.
2: Yeah. Right.
4: Well, yeah. there. I've. Do you guys follow Zillow Gone Wild?
2: Yes.
4: That's like
3: I don't.
4: 50% of those are swingers clubs. They have to be, or

0: Interesting.
1: Yeah. But hundreds and hundreds of just everyday people. Like, my biggest fear was I was going to run into my parents' friends.
2: Oh, yes.
3: Oh right.
1: Like, because yeah. they're mostly 40 and up, was I would there, say.
2: And I wasn't paying total attention. I apologize. Was there a cover charge?
1: There was. We went on couples night, and it was $80 a couple.
2: Okay.
1: But on the next night, their single men are allowed, and they were $300 to get in.
0: Yeah, I mean, that makes sense.
1: Single women got in free.
0: That all makes sense. Yeah.
2: Man.
0: What year would this have been?
1: I was 27.
4: 90s?
1: So 25 years ago.
0: Okay.
1: Or 20 years. Wow. I can't do math. Yeah.
2: Yeah.
0: Did they play music?
1: Oh, yeah. Like I said, they had DJs. The best part was, though, I worked at a brokerage firm across the street, and they sold it, and they had an auction, and they were bringing out all the mattresses and piling them up in the back of people's pickup trucks and driving off.
4: Is
1: and I'm like,
4: right?
1: What motel is that mattress going to? Oh, yeah.
2: Yikes.
4: No, but you're sitting there on the couch with your girlfriend, and
1: yeah.
4: Do you like her or something like that?
1: No, it was more like, oh, my gosh, get a load of this. It was a lot of Tom. Yeah. Like, oh, my gosh, look at this guy.
4: Okay.
0: But yeah, Chick, the insecure have no business going there. Yeah. Like, that would be bad.
4: Yeah, I guess.
0: Oh, I see you staring at her a little bit. We're in the wrong place on.
2: Yeah. Right.
1: We had one man approach us naked, and he came up, and I mean, just a elephant trunk on him. And he's like, would your lady like a massage? And I was like, would you like a massage? She just goes, and I go, no, thank you. He goes, oh, okay, have a great night, and just walked off.
3: Yeah.
1: And
3: so goes,
0: I would not like a massage, but I'll bang you with that elephant trunk.
1: No, dude, I could not have performed in this place on 5 Viagra.
0: Yeah.
1: Like, it was so uncomfortable. My guy was hiding like a turtle. Like, he was... Not were, even poking his head out.
2: Were there special rooms for people to actually do it, or were they just doing it?
1: No, right? There were like 50 bedrooms, but then there were bedrooms that had windows into the other bedrooms, so you could be on one side and the other couple's on the other side, so you guys can't touch, but you can watch each other.
0: All right.
2: Okay.
1: And then there were a few just orgy rooms where it was like a huge bed in the middle and just a bar around it, and everybody's just sitting there watching what's going
2: Shut
1: on in
2: up.
1: The middle.
2: Are you serious?
1: Yeah, with like swings and stuff.
0: Was it like in Beetlejuice where one door you opened and the guy goes, that's the lost souls room.
1: Yeah. Oh, dude, it was so crazy. I couldn't believe it existed. I wasn't right for a month after that. Like, I couldn't believe this existed.
0: Was there
1: in
0: an
1: a
0: odor?
1: City? Oh, yeah. But strip club odor.
0: Oh, okay.
1: Like
0: they
1: had those misters blowing something out.
0: Right.
1: Like cotton candy.
0: I mean, this place sounds like it was well designed.
1: Yeah. Oh, dude, it was 3 stories.
0: Wow.
1: It was probably 10,000, 15,000 square feet. It was
2: huge. Who owned it? Was it a person? Was
1: no clue.
2: Wow. That's crazy.
1: No clue. Now it's an office building.
0: That's cool. That's cool.
3: I wonder if there's sex ghosts that just wander the halls.
0: If you listen closely at night, you can still hear
4: the bed squeaking.
0: You can still hear things like, can I kiss your wife?
4: Would you like a massage?
0: Yeah, yeah.
2: An anime convention in southern China recently evicted several cosplayers.
4: Sochi?
2: After they put their bare feet in water and sold the so-called feet juice.
4: Feet juice?
2: At the Firefly Comic Convention in Gangzhou, some Chinese female cosplayers sat on chairs with their feet submerged in large boxes filled with water infused with lemon slices.
0: This just happened here and it was a huge hit.
3: Yeah.
4: Really?
2: Their companions used disposable cups to scoop up the feet juice.
0: Feet
2: juice. To sell to spectators for $7 a cup.
0: Gosh darn it.
2: Some viral videos depicted visitors lying on the ground with their mouths open trying to catch the water dripping from the cosplayers' feet.
0: They loved it. They just loved it.
3: The foot luge.
2: Convention organizers eventually
0: Everybody got foot
4: luge. Foot luge. Did you see the
2: They were asked to leave, by the way.
4: The Knicks celebration at one point downtown New York City, this girl was twerking. She was on the trash can. Yeah.
2: Yeah.
4: And there was a guy... And she stuck her feet out, and he just went to town on her both feet.
0: Like he was born to do it.
4: She was having a great time. He was having a great
0: time. We could all wish to be kissed that passionately at some point in our lives.
3: No kidding.
4: Yeah.

0: Absolutely.
1: So the foot fetish thing, it's not just like you like feet. Like there's guys who like strangers' feet. Like it's very, it can get specific.
0: Oh, yeah.
2: I think so.
1: Right?
0: The shoe dangle.
2: Or some want them clean and well pedicured. Others want them freshly stepped in.
1: No.
3: So yes. Was this squashed pumpkin?
4: Yeah. Okay.
3: Was this woman, did she have on shoes?
2: No, she didn't, because he puts,
0: he puts almost a whole foot in his mouth.
3: So she's walking around New York City barefoot, and you put that in your mouth?
2: On a trash can.
3: Oh, my God.
2: Might as well just suck on a rat.
5: Yeah. This is a different, this is a picture of the cosplayer.
2: Right, right. Oh, yeah, that guy's really, he's really, he's sipping from the bowl of foot juice.
0: He's bobbing for.
3: Bobbing for bunions.
2: And this is really, really, really unsettling.
0: Yeah. I don't think I'm going to be right after
3: that. If you went down to Gen Con and put your feet in, how many glasses do you think you would sell?
2: Boy, I'd be lucky if I sold two, I bet. You know what I mean?
3: It's because it's
2: cute. They want cute cosplay girls and stuff. Yeah.
0: Well, there are those.
2: Right,
5: sure,
2: right.
5: There's, yeah.
2: But I think I would just be, you know, I'd be shocked if I sold a couple.
0: Yeah.
2: And then I guess I would go get, I don't know, a number four at McDonald's or whatever.
0: You have the four?
2: Hey, they bought me. I don't even know what the four is.
0: I don't even.
6: We're going to do this until we get it right.
7: 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Really?
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A man with a hairy ass. 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

0: Now, some more Bob and Tom.
1: You want it. You need it. You can't live without it.
0: This is Bob and Tom Extra.
2: Christy, what's going on over there?
3: Did we want to revisit the stores, or were we done with
4: it? Oh, yeah. Do you guys have any...
3: Let me reset this up, because Tom would kill me if I didn't.
4: Mm-hmm.
3: Stores that no longer exist that you miss the most. It was this Market Beat did a survey of 3,000 adults 45 and older, and they found that Blockbuster was number one. My friend sent in Ben Franklin, which we learned earlier, I believe, this week. It's a great store that was for shoplifting lip gloss and candy. Thank you very much, Ben Franklin.
2: Is that mm-hmm. right?
3: Oh, yeah.
2: Wow.
3: Yeah, it was our five and dime. We could ride our bike up there. It was nice.
4: What about Showbiz Pizza? Do you guys remember Showbiz?
5: Of course.
3: Yeah.
4: Oh, man. Love
2: it. Well, that was, didn't that just become Chuck E. Cheese, I think, or something?
5: In some locations.
4: Oh, yeah. They got bought out?
2: I think so, yeah.
4: Toys R Us, Jeffrey's still on.
5: I don't miss Toys R Us only because.
2: Yeah.
4: Kmart.
3: Oh, yeah.
5: Blue Light Special.
3: Oh, the submarine sandwiches, remember those?
4: Didn't they have to stop the blue light because, like, supposedly there was a blue light special and, like, a bunch of Raid got knocked over and people ran over there and a few of them died because...
3: No way.
4: Oh, that was, like, the thing when we were kids. Like, Stay away from the blue light special. It'll kill you.
2: Staying away from the blue light special.
5: Weird.
2: It will kill you.
4: Maybe that was just at our school.
2: Oh.
4: I don't know. Tower Records.
5: Oh, yeah, that was always cool to perform.
2: Well, now you're talking.
4: Oh, Camelot.
2: Peaches Records, Peaches, Apples
4: yeah.
2: Records.
4: Yeah, Sam Goody. Yeah.
5: You guys liked Camelot? I did not.
6: No.
5: Overpriced, but overpriced.
2: Camelot.
5: But you're right. I would go in and flip
2: through. They never had what I needed.
3: They were always in the malls, right?
4: Yeah.
3: Camelot,
4: like Coconuts.
3: Yeah.
4: Wouldn't have another overpriced music.
2: You'll be interested in this, Josh. We used to call Camelot... Camelot.
4: Oh, boy.
5: I say that.
4: I don't get it.
2: Just read your stores.
4: H.H. Gregg.
2: Okay.
5: What was H.H. Gregg?
3: Appliance store.
2: Electronic store.
3: Yeah.
4: Oldsmobile and Pontiac.
2: Yeah, I guess so, right?
4: Man, Pontiac was a good car.
2: It was okay.
4: I don't know why they got rid of the Pontiac. It was a nice piece of business. Sears.
3: Yeah, we have a love-hate relationship with Sears.
2: Sears was the source of, my parents wouldn't buy Converse tennis shoes,
3: mm-hmm.
2: but they'd buy a tennis shoe called the Winner at Sears, made by Converse. It was a much lesser shoe.
5: Sure.
2: And also, Sears had Husky jeans.
5: Yeah.
2: Guess who fit into Husky jeans? Thank you very much.
5: Their catalog did have bras.
4: Yeah.
2: That's true.
3: And they made great appliances. The Kenmore appliances were
4: I used to love as a kid going in, and they had the glass front dishwasher so you could see what was happening inside. I was like, why don't they make them all that way? Like, that's awesome.
2: The Sears wish book.
3: Yes.
4: Oh, yes.
2: Circle what toys you want.
3: Mm-hmm.
4: They would have the streamers tied to the fans so you knew the fans worked.
2: Oh, I love that. That's right. Mm-hmm.
4: And the last one, Tab.
3: Tab's still out there if you want to look for it.
4: Oh, really?
3: Yeah.
4: Right.
2: I think there are people there. That hoarding Tab.
3: Yeah, I think so.
5: Because we currently have RC Zero Sugar in the fridge.
3: I did not.
2: I
5: had one yesterday.
2: That.
5: It's great.
3: I'm going to have one today.
4: Are we poor?
5: I live like I am. I try. Yeah. Yeah.
4: Okay. Like RC is like what I'm buying, like when I'm down to like Coinstar money.
5: Oh, no kidding.
4: Yeah.
5: I didn't realize the margins were that different.
4: Well, you could get a 3 liter.
5: Oh, for the price of
4: RC Cola. And they only had the 2 liters in the other.
2: Yeah, you
4: got an extra liter for the
2: I didn't even know they made 3 liters.
4: Yeah.
3: I didn't either.
5: Well, yeah. I don't know that I'd love to see a 3 liter.
2: Yeah.
4: Get poor.
5: How's it poor?
4: Well, it has a larger spigot top, or not spigot, but
5: mouth
4: to the top.
5: Oh. Yeah.
4: Yeah.
3: Speaking of sodas, Pepsi is teaming up with the beauty brand Glam Light for a new body care collection. It includes a Pepsi vanilla-scented body scrub and a Pepsi wild cherry-scented body wash.
5: Are you tired of not being covered in ants?
4: Yeah, sounds sticky.
2: So the body wash smells like Pepsi and vanilla?
3: Pepsi wild cherry or Pepsi vanilla, yeah.
2: Huh.
5: Man, that Pepsi wild cherry is a good product.
2: Yeah, that's all right. But I'd never... I never had a drink of one and go, boy, that smells great.
5: Yeah, sure.
2: You know? I don't.
3: The collection will be available during an early access launch on TikTok, on the TikTok shop, starting July 31st at, I got to do the math because it's Pacific Central time, so 2 o'clock in Eastern.
5: There's a TikTok shop, like when you go to TikTok?
3: Apparently, TikTok shop.
5: I know they have a new radio station because of all the songs that are played on popular TikToks. Yeah. That's what this station plays now.
2: Yeah.
3: Are you serious?
6: What? Absolutely.
5: Yeah. TikTok radio.
3: I don't have a TikTok account.
2: So. I do, but I never
3: because I know if I did, I would be addicted. I'm already addicted to Instagram. I don't need TikTok on top of it.
2: I got TikTok, Threads, and another one. I forget what the other one is.
3: You have Instagram.
2: Yeah, Instagram, but there's another. I forget. I don't
5: Grindr?
3: Grindr.
2: I think it is Grindr. My name's Lucy.
3: Are you active on TikTok?
2: Huh?
3: Are you active on TikTok or
2: no,
3: you just
2: not
3: look?
2: Not at all, no.
3: Because isn't that like...
2: My daughter sends me stuff that I have to be on TikTok to watch them. So,
5: yeah.
2: I do that.
5: That's nice of you.
3: Gotcha.
2: Yeah.
3: What else is going on in the news, she said? Let's take a look.
5: You got Tom. I heard Tom telling somebody the other day he's on Instagram.
6: Huh?
2: He is on Instagram.
5: Because for that very reason, Chuck, we will send things and he wants to take a look at them.
2: Exactly.
5: Yeah, I have no idea what his account is called.
3: I can share it with you if you'd like.
5: Oh, I don't. No, I don't.
3: He doesn't post.
5: Does he follow people? Do you know if he follows you?
3: I don't think he follows anybody. You know Tom. He's a leader.
2: He's a leader. Not a, yeah, here's heard that following thing. He didn't care for that at all. I'm not following anybody.
5: It's probably just whoever that crossword guy is and Morgan Wallen. That's what he's
2: called. Yeah.
5: Morgan Wallen.
2: I love another cigarette. Okay. All right. Calm down.
3: He follows 58 people.
2: Whoa.
3: Oh, let's see who they are.
6: Oh, boy.
2: Uh-oh.
5: Is his profile pic him?
3: Yes.
6: Cowboy hat.
5: Let's not mention.
2: Yeah,
5: like who.
2: I'm
3: not going to say what it is.
2: We could go one of two ways on this.
5: Right.
2: I'm nervous both ways.
5: Well, we'll just shut up then.
2: Yeah.
3: Mm-hmm.
5: Thanks a lot, everybody out there. You may have just gotten us fired.
2: Yeah.
3: An Iowa woman was arrested for allegedly operating a lawnmower while intoxicated,
2: Is that DUI or?
3: An OUI.
2: Operating
6: a lawnmower?
3: Uh-huh. According to a criminal complaint, a witness contacted police to report a woman appeared to be intoxicated as she rode an orange Husqvarna lawnmower in the parking lot of a Casey's convenience store.
2: Is that right?
3: This happened.
5: You think she went to fill up? I know she was hammered, but...
2: Wait a minute. She was operating a Husqvarna at the pump.
3: At the parking lot of a Casey's convenience store.
5: Well, I'm asking, could you just drive it up, fill it up?
4: Oh, yeah.
3: Absolutely.
4: Yeah,
3: people do it
4: at the gas station by us all the time.
5: You just can't do it drunk.
4: Yeah.
3: I didn't know. I've never seen that.
4: I've seen it multiple times at that gas station.
3: The 36-year-old was encountered by officers, and they said she showed measurable signs of impairment and performed poorly on a field sobriety test. She was taken into custody on charges of operating under the influence and driving while barred. Oh, apparently.
2: Oh, hey.
3: Would you like to see her mugshot?
5: Yeah.
3: All right.
5: Whoa.
2: Well,
4: that's not what I thought I was going to get.
6: She's taking a new approach to the angle.
4: I like that.
5: She looks as though a strong wind is blowing her back.
3: Yeah, exactly.
2: They took her by surprise taking the picture, I guess.
6: She's being yanked.
5: She does. It looks like a ghost is pulling her by the back of the hair.
4: She looks 11.
5: She does look young.
4: Way young.
3: She's 36, but wouldn't they retake that?
6: Yeah, you got to retake that.
5: You know what? There's a chance she never stopped sort of moving or talking.
6: Yeah.
5: And they just went, use that one.
3: That could be.
4: If you don't already, there are a couple different Instagram pages called Mugshot Shotties.
5: It is Shotties. I thought it was Mugshot Hotties.
4: Well, it is. It's like Shorty and Hottie combined.
5: Yeah.
4: Like
5: Shorties.
2: Yeah.
4: Okay. And man, there are some hot chicks locked up.
5: Yeah, okay. Right.
4: Oh, yeah.
5: They're the kind of like mugshots where when Tom looks at him, goes, well, I don't know. The police must have it this wrong. She's clearly innocent.
4: Oh, yeah.
5: You know how he does that?
2: She's a beautiful pearl woman. She seems to be in shape.
3: A Texas woman was shocked to wake up from jaw surgery with a completely different accent.
2: Huh?
3: CBS Houston reports Lisa Almia underwent jaw surgery to correct an overbite. The procedure resulted in nerve damage that led to a condition known as foreign accent syndrome. Now the mother of three from Rosenberg, Texas, speaks with a British accent. See, I would love this. This would be cool.
6: This is weird.
7: Hello.
6: I don't know if I'm buying it.
5: I'm not, if it didn't affect the brain at all.
3: Ms. Alamia has undergone several tests, but so far her condition remains a mystery. Apparently, fewer than 100 people worldwide have been diagnosed with foreign accent syndrome over the last century.
5: That's usually but it's after like brain stuff.
3: A traumatic brain injury, yeah.
2: Or struck by lightning or something like that.
5: I mean, unless the nerve went up to the brain, I have no idea.
3: Will it go away, you think, or will she always talk like that?
5: I don't know.
2: I think she's always going to talk.
6: I don't know. Maybe she will and maybe she won't.
2: I don't know.
5: It's up to her. She has the worst.
2: Yeah.
5: That
2: you got the awful cockney.
5: Yeah, yeah.
2: Hey, boy, how are you?
5: I think it's here to stay.
2: What of it, eh?
8: Yes.
2: Not bloody likely.
6: How are you feeling today? I'm all right.
2: All right.
5: Make love to me.
2: Make love to me now.
5: Give me your spunk.
2: Did you say spunk?
3: Yeah,
5: that's what they say.
3: Yeah. Is that what they say?
6: Oh, yeah.
3: Oh, I did not know that.
2: Yeah.
6: I want your spunk.
3: A British animal lover has shared the secrets to his 31-year-old cat's long life.
2: His cat's long life?
3: 31.
5: Is it a car battery?
3: 71-year-old Leslie Greenbaugh credits bottled spring water as the key to his cat Millie's longevity.
2: Really? Right?
3: He said he's
9: Lord Pampered Puss.
2: Approach the spring, Lord Pampered Puss. Lady Pampered Puss.
3: He has only given the tortoiseshell cat Buxton natural mineral water for the past decade, along lots of treats, including cuddles on the sofa.
2: You know, they make water features for cats. That keep water moving because I guess they know that cats prefer, if they're going to drink water, they like their water moving.
5: I have one.
3: I have one.
2: Is that right?
3: I have one for my birds, the warbler. Yeah. Mm-hmm.
2: It's a warbler?
5: But Gravy still prefers her own glass of water on the counter.
3: Are you serious?
2: You give her her own glass of water?
5: She kept drinking out of mine.
6: So she sees her, has her name on it, and she knows.
5: No, so I just, when you want your own glass, and I got a glass, and I filled it with water and put it on the counter, and that's what she drinks out of now.
3: Aww.
5: Meanwhile, the water feature is bubbling and using $40 of electricity every month.
2: The $9,000 water
5: just
2: feature.
5: Just sitting there collecting moss.
2: Yeah. Wow, tell me you spoil your cat without telling him. Holy heck. Oh, there we go.
3: Oh, boy.
5: Well, that cat is every bit 31.
2: Oh, my God.
9: Doesn't even have an eye socket left.
5: It is a cute cat, though.
3: He believes Millie is the world's oldest living feline. And though his life ambition is to get her in the Guinness Book of Records, he sadly cannot prove her age. The only item of proof he has is an image or a photograph taken in 1995 of Millie eating out of a food bowl that his wife took. So
5: we have audio of Millie. Let me hit the...
2: okay.
10: Right. Kill me. I just want to die.
2: I've lived far too long.
10: Everything hurts.
6: She's still standing, too, though.
5: Yeah. She's still standing.
2: Yeah.
5: Is there a better Elton John song?
2: You're out of your mind.
6: There are many better.
5: Are you guys kidding me? That's it begins and ends with still standing.
6: I hate...
2: You like a little kid.
5: You know I'm...
6: Oh, I didn't know. Man, you're a good actor.
5: That was a show choir song.
6: Really?
3: Was it really?
5: Yeah.
2: And you had gesticulation to go along with it?
5: I'm still standing. Yeah. I don't remember any of the moves.
3: You go standing like up?
5: No, I don't remember. Boy.
2: Oh, man.
5: I remember hating it.
2: Yeah. Oh, yeah.
3: Did you have a favorite song that you performed?
5: Oh, we did.
2: One singular sensation.
6: Every single step she makes.
5: We did a Joseph and the Amazing Technicolor Dreamcoat.
2: Go, go, go, Joseph.
5: Go, go, go, Joseph. You know what they say.
2: Yeah.
5: And I forget. Me and two buddies got to do like a trio thing on one song. And that was, I always look forward to that.
3: Okay.
2: Did you have rehearsals at your house? And Was your dad aware of this?
5: My dad was a big fan of Premier.
2: Is that right?
5: He enjoyed a nice song and dance, but he.
9: Josh, no, I've ironed your cummerbund.
6: He'd go to the shows, right?
2: Now you're
5: with video camera and very, very proud.
2: Now your cummerbund, as I recall, were a splash of maroon. Is that right?
5: It was all fuchsia.
2: Oh, yeah. Wow!
6: Now wait a minute.
5: I am.
6: You said video camera, which means there is tape of you singing.
5: Yeah, somewhere, there are tapes somewhere.
9: Wait, is that you in Premier or is that you as an usher?
5: That's me in Premier.
9: Oh,
5: yeah. But you're right. It's not far off from my usher. I must love vests and bow ties.
2: Why don't you wear a vest now?
3: You should wear a vest and a bow tie to work every day.
2: Why not?
5: I do vest and bow tie day?
9: Absolutely. Yes. I love it.
3: All right. Do you have a vest and bow tie still?
5: No, but I could purchase.
2: Absolutely.
5: What if Dickies work? They have Dickies work vest.
2: I bet they do. Yeah, with probably a bunch of pockets in it.
3: Oh, that'd be nice. Yeah.
2: You keep your hammers and stuff.
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1: Tiger King. Remember Tiger King's real name?
2: Tiger King.
1: Ooh.
3: No.
4: Joe.
3: Kevin.
4: Exotic.
3: Oh.
1: Joe Exotic.
2: Is that right?
1: Joe Maldonado is looking to sell his music catalog to pay for court fees.
2: Is that right?
1: Mr. Maldonado posted on Facebook, I guess you can use Facebook in prison, that he's parting with his last asset to pay his attorney bill. The full 18-song catalog. What would you pay for 18 songs from the Tiger King?
2: Okay, now, I know, didn't Bowie sell his catalog, or somebody did, for $500 million, or was that
5: Dylan?
2: Neil Young, and
1: I think he had quite a bit more material, but
2: certainly
1: 18 songs available for $50,000.
2: Huh?
1: Individually priced songs ranging from $2,000 to $15,000. The 61-year-old, of course, has been in prison since 2020 for a murder-for-hire attempt against his foe, Carol Baskin.
2: Man, that was an interesting time. Was that during the pandemic?
3: It was.
5: Had
3: us in a chokehold.
1: Mr. Maldonado noted the full catalog has brought him $36,000 over the last 5 years.
2: Is that right?
1: Somebody's paying something for something.
3: Huh.
2: No kidding.
4: Well, he's selling them individually as well.
1: Yeah, right.
4: And I have a list. One of the songs for $3,000, you can get The Ballad of Harry Reid.
5: Oh, Senator Harry Reid?
4: Apparently.
2: Oh, yeah. The guy has a mustache. Arizona? I want to say he has a mustache.
4: Now, if you have $15,000 to drop, you can get Here, Kitty, Kitty.
5: Wow.
4: And there's one called 96 Elephants.
3: Okay.
2: No kidding.
1: Yeah, 96 Elephants on the wall.
4: That seems fun. Everything else looks like crap.
1: And those sounded great. Yeah.
4: Yeah.
2: I was surprised like most of us by what the miniseries covered, but it was amazing to me how many people want to see a baby tiger or hold a...
5: Yeah.
2: I just don't understand that.
1: I think the good thing that came out of that is it exposed a lot of these private owners, and a lot of those animals have now been relocated into places where they're safe and not...
3: Exploited.
1: And yeah.
2: That's true.
1: Yeah. In fact, that kind of leads to a story in the news today. Confiscated, illegal, and smuggled animals are finding a new life in the Dominican Republic.
2: Is that right?
1: Yeah. Apparently in the capital, crocodiles, flamingos, even tigers, which have been taken from people accused of illegally keeping them, are now in a protected, beautiful area where they're being looked after. Last year alone, Dominican authorities seized 188 animals, compared with just 30 in 2023 as part of a government crackdown on illegal ownership of certain species. That's crazy.
2: I'm trying to find out what Santo Domingo.
1: Yeah.
2: Capital of Dominican Republic. Of course you guys knew that.
5: It wasn't even worth mentioning. It's such common knowledge.
2: Exactly. I'm sorry if I insulted you.
5: Please, thank you.
2: You're welcome.
1: Are you a fan of the crumble cookie? They've unveiled a new flavor.
5: Overrated.
2: Be still my heart.
3: Could not agree more.
4: Yeah.
2: I love the crumble cookies. I don't care what they're doing or how much they cost.
5: I just don't like it because of the missing E.
2: Oh.
1: It's a grammar issue.
5: Yes.
2: Okay. All right.
5: I don't want a crumb L cookie.
2: It is crumb L.
1: The new flavor, Flamin' Lime Crunch.
2: Oh, see, is it spicy? I don't like
1: the lime sugar cookie rolled in a spicy cheese crisp mixture, topped with tangy cream cheese frosting, coated in a spicy cheese crisp streusel, finished with spicy crunchy cheese crisps and a lime wedge.
5: A lot going on there.
1: Yeah.
4: Did we have a picture of this, Jason?
1: There you go.
2: Flamin' Lime Crunch.
4: So you suck the lime, you snort the Cheeto dust, and then you eat the cookie?
3: I guess.
5: Well, they really went out of their way not to say Cheeto, didn't they?
1: Yeah, they did.
3: I bet it has some tahini in it, too.
5: Right.
4: Oh, yeah.
5: There are clearly two Cheetos on it.
2: No, Josh.
1: No.
2: It's rolled in a spicy cheddar.
1: They're called spicy crunchy cheese crisps, Josh.
3: That's funny.
1: Yeah.
5: Yeah.
1: By the way, they're available at Crumble locations through August 1st, so you better hurry.
2: Although
1: they have a couple days left.
2: I think Crumble take the lead as far as people bringing them into bringing them in here to let everybody else eat them. After you've had like one or two, you can't. If you order like four.
5: Yeah, they're dense, aren't they? Like, they
2: give it up. You can't eat half a one.
4: Yeah. Well, it's not a good sign. It only had 3 stars on the website.
3: Yeah.
5: Out of nearly 2,000 reviews.
3: Yeah, that's a lot of reviews.
2: On their own website,
1: Well,
3: that's a very specific flavor.
5: Yeah. It is.
3: You gotta like it.
5: I bet right.
3: I'd try it.
2: Yeah?
3: Yeah. I like, sweet and spicy. Yeah, I'd go that way. Would you guys try it?
5: I would try it.
6: I would not.
1: I would not.
3: No? Okay.
5: No harm in trying it.
3: Yeah.
5: What's going to happen? I don't like it?
3: Yeah.
6: I could get sick.
2: Yeah, what if you get sick?
6: A lot of harm.
5: I don't get sick.
6: Could kill me.
2: Is that right?
5: Right.
2: When was the last time you were sick? 2004?
5: Last week.
2: I didn't feel very well a couple of weeks ago.
1: Dunkin' bringing back its viral beverage buckets. This time, they're not coming alone. Starting August 7th, if you want to mark your calendars, the 48-ounce beverage buckets will be available nationwide for $12, and that includes the cost of the beverage it's filled with. You don't just get an empty bucket.
2: Oh.
1: In addition, they're offering reward members the new Dunk. They had to say that here.
5: Yeah, right. Yeah.
1: I'm not joking.
2: Your mileage may vary.
1: Yeah. The reward members will get a new Dunkin' iced beverage bucket holder, a custom accessory designed to hold the beverage bucket while fitting securely into a standard car cup holder.
3: Oh, gotcha.
1: See,
3: yeah.
1: There you go.
5: Oh, that's funny.
1: Yeah.
5: Looks like an ice cream cone.
3: Yeah, huh. Kind of.
2: Okay,
5: a massive.
2: Now, you're going to want the beverage. You're going to want the handle.
1: Uh-huh.
2: Yeah. I don't need the handle. Well, how are you going to carry it?
5: That's a good upsell.
2: Yeah, yeah.
3: That's fun.
2: My goodness.
1: You have to be a reward member to get that, though. So you got to join their website or their app or whatever.
2: You know, why haven't the auto manufacturers and the beverage people gotten together and made a universal hole for your console? It just doesn't. I know it's a little.
1: I don't know.
2: It's a little snug for my taste. You know.
3: Yeah.
2: They don't fit.
3: What size beverages are you getting?
2: I'm getting the
3: 76 ounce.
2: The slim Diet Pepsi bottle or the regular chubby Diet Pepsi. Not the 2 liter, but the other one. It doesn't fit in the hole.
5: Oh.
2: Yeah. I try to jam it in there and it just doesn't.
3: Okay.
2: Broken 3 cars. Son of a.
1: Maybe if you asked it nicely, it would.
2: Maybe it would cooperate.
5: My niece.
1: It would relax.
5: In all earnestness, the other day, she goes, "Oh, Starbucks is going to release their fall menu soon."
3: Yeah.
2: Really?
3: It is. There are people that are excited.
5: She's one of 14-year-old girls, so this is like right in her wheelhouse.
2: No,
3: it's truly a holiday. Yeah. You know who else loves it? Mike Mark.
2: Oh.
3: When we get the pumpkin spice.
5: I do too.
3: And what's the other? Peppermint.
5: And I do agree. It's soon. It's early.
1: It's
5: mid-August. Yeah. But you guys know my theory that it coincides with sororities getting back together.
3: I didn't even think of that.
5: It's the beginning of college.
3: Yeah,
2: that's a real good take. Mm-hmm. Yeah.
5: So why not just immediately get another month and a half out of.
3: So will you get your first autumn drink in October?
5: I do.
3: Okay.
5: Yes.
3: October.
5: Gotcha. And I'm usually good for. I used to be a couple times a week on the pumpkin spice.
1: Yeah.
5: And now it's maybe one a season.
3: Yeah.
5: And then I also like their apple crisp thing. They had that drink.
3: Mm. Ooh, I'll have to try that.
5: So hopefully that comes back.
3: Pat, do you like the pumpkin spice?
6: No.
1: But you like coffee?
6: I love coffee. Yeah. I do not like
2: flavored coffee?
6: Iced coffee.
1: Oh.
6: But I tell you what I do like.
1: Yeah.
6: How I like my coffee. I like my coffee like I like my women. Full of Irish whiskey.
2: Hey.
6: I like my coffee like I like my ladies. In my lap in the car, ooh baby, kind of risky. I like coffee and women to be uncomplicated. Oh, room for cream, of course. Don't give me soy, almond, or whole milk, baby. That's grounds for a divorce. I don't like coffee like certain women. Warm and bitter. That Cuban hot stuff wasn't much for my heart. I loved her a latte, but I had to quit her.

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1: It's official. We were today years old when we learned that Columbia House was still open.
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1: It's great. Yesterday they announced they're going to shut down.
0: Nobody knew they were open, so good for them for lasting as long as they did.

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It's Teresa. 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
1: 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I'm Teresa. 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

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I love you. I'm Teresa, just here to keep you awake at work. If you're a cat mom or dad, or brother or sister, do you have cats? Hang on. I got something for you in two songs right now. It's done.

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Wake up to the Bob and Tom Show on 100.7 The Fox. It's official. Tomorrow we get the debut solo album from Mike D. It's called Thank You. It's going to have some BC flair in it. How could it not? I'm excited. I'm so excited. I cannot even tell you. It's great. And I'm proud of him. This is awesome. It's Green Day now. Welcome to Thursday.

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1: It's been a really good day. I'm going to get you back to it. I saw Molly Crew coming up, some AC/DC, so it's going to get loud, which I know you need. So let me get back to it ASAP.

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1: It's a great hour. I see Love Bites on the way later in the hour, so we can do like a little slow skate. Pink Floyd to Jimmy Eat World. Right now, let's do Metallica.

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1: I'm Teresa with you at work. I want to talk a little Maynard James Keenan. Well, if you ever have a chance to go to Arizona, Cottonwood, that's his hood. Maynard just opened, well, he's about to open a Queen Bee sushi restaurant. September 4 is the grand opening. There's already a Queen Bee like coffee shop there. That's where he lives. You know, you can order the wine online. Like, my guy is in all of it. But I think what he should do, he needs to just become his own city. It needs to be like Maynard James, Arizona. Do you know what I mean? Like Disney World. Oh, yes, like Disneyland, but it's Maynard James Keenan and it's in Arizona. Oh, I'm writing all this down.
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1: Okay, let me just tell you, Pearl Jam Black came out in 91, still to date, one of the most epic songs ever. 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

0: If you don't eat your meat, you can't have any pudding. 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

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It's Teresa just jumping in to tell you, well, thank you. You guys choose to hang with me during the workday, and it means a lot to me. So I really want to send you to Vegas. Mama wants to wine and dine you. All right. 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

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As we hang out, you and I right here, right now, Metallica are in the works building the Sphere residency in Vegas. It's going to be, I don't even have a ticket to go, but I will live vicariously through you if you are going to the show. I'm so excited for you.

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1: I'm Teresa, here to help you adult, all right? I make things easy. I got to do a little Gen Z 101. There's a new slang term I'm going to teach you about in two songs. I got Lit, Pink Floyd, Green Day, and more. It's a good hour.

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1: I hope you're having a fantastic day. I'm Teresa. Let's do a little Gen Z 101 just real quick before I get you back to it. Well, there's a new a new slang term them crazy kids are using, polyester, basically meaning low quality, inauthentic. So it's not good. They could be talking about you, music, people, clothes, polyester. So now you can translate. Godspeed.
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3: There were two Hooters girls dressed in their restaurant uniforms. 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
1: It's official. Ozfest 2027 was announced this week, and it's all going to be in Birmingham. So far, I say so far. I still have high hopes that we'll get some U.S. dates, but I don't know. We're just going to have to wait and see.

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1: It's my time to get out of here, everyone. It's been a great day. And tomorrow's Friday. Yes. I'm going to gobble that day up. There's a lot of new music dropping tomorrow as well. Have a good rest of it. Here's the crew. And I love you. See you tomorrow.

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100.7 The Fox, Eastern Iowa's home of classic rock. Phil Collins, in a recent interview, he revealed that alcoholism had left him critically ill and on life support in 2024, and he's proud he's been sober now for 3 years, so kudos to him. Foo Fighters are next. Phil Collins, here's In the Air tonight.

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Eastern Iowa's 100.7, The Fox. Jets coming up. The Who is next. This song will get you pumped on a Thursday afternoon. Yeah, just rocking your work day with some Blur. We appreciate you listening. Here's song 2.

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100.7 The Fox. You just have a few more days, couple of weeks until a big long 3-day weekend, our next one, Labor Day weekend. Summer's almost coming to an end. Crazy. It feels like this year flew by. We do appreciate you listening all summer long. Nirvana, here's Lithium. I'm so

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Wake up to the Bob and Tom Show on 100.7 The Fox. Billy Idol, soon to be in the halls of the Rock and Roll Hall of Fame. He gets inducted, part of the class of 2026. Led Zeppelin's next. Stone Temple Pilots. Here's Interstate Love Song.

0: Eastern Iowa's 100.7, The Fox. There's a brick of unopened baseball cards from 1952 still wrapped in cellophane, and they commanded a final auction price of more than $1.1 million. Now, these eight seal packs contained in the brick originally cost about 5 cents each when they were purchased at a local store. Why so expensive? It comes down to what might be lurking inside these packages. The 1952 card series is where one of the card collectors' biggest dream was a Mickey Mantle number 311. No guarantee that this card is even hiding inside those eight unopened packages, but whoever dropped seven figures on these cards is certainly hoping for the best. Yeah, save those baseball cards. They could come in handy one day.
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Can't get enough of the Bob and Tom Show? We got you. We give you bonus Bob and Tom weekday mornings from 9 to 10 on 100.7 The Fox.

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0: 100.7 The Fox, Eastern Iowa's home of classic rock. You know, sadly, ZZ Top's Frank Beard, the ironically beardless drummer for ZZ Top, he passed away 77 years old. A press release from the band's publicist confirmed his passing on Tuesday, stating that Beard was in hospice care when he passed away at his ranch in Richmond, Texas. Family members by his side, which is great. Beard, he served as ZZ Top's drummer since 1969. In a statement, the trio's lone original member, Billy Gibbons, said today, Elwood Francis, the bassist. He said, Elwood and I lost a great friend and collaborator, and the world lost one of the most naturally innovative drummers and great and true son of Texas. Yeah, sad. I love ZZ Top.
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2: 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Test it. 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The 2026 Nissan Rogue. 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

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Hi, it's Chumley. A shout out to Cedar Rapids. Got a request off the iHeartRadio app for this one. 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

0: Wake up to the Bob and Tom Show on 100.7 The Fox. I do have Ozzy coming up. Stone Temple Pilots is next. You know, there's a beef between Twisted Sister Dee Snider and Kelly Osbourne after Dee Snider thought it would be smart to post on Instagram that Ozzy wrote, quote, little to no lyrics for his and Black Sabbath songs, which is rude to suggest he didn't write any of his songs. So Kelly Osbourne took to social media, was very heated. And now Dee Snider is apologizing, but it kind of looks like one of those sort of apologies. Dee says, from what I saw on Instagram, Kelly seemed hurt because she took it as diminishing Ozzy's legacy, not because the songwriting history itself is false. Text strips away tone. I know you respect Ozzy. If it were me, I'd simply say, I'm sorry it hurt you. That was never my intent. My sympathies on the loss of your dad. I'm sure Kelly's going to take that well. She has yet to respond.
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Just a friendly reminder, because it always puts me in a good mood. Tomorrow, best day of the work week, it's a Friday. 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

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There's a new list of the world's most attractive cities. Yeah, Cleveland, don't hold your breath. But I will give you the top three coming up, and I will tell you only one American city even made the top 10. Yeah, we'll get to it after Led Zeppelin. They're next. 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

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Keep this in mind tomorrow, the gateway to the weekend. Tomorrow's Friday. I like to call today Friday Eve. Yeah, journey.